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1: Radio BNE.
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0: Judy Garland, favorietje van veel luisteraars van de Rat Pack. 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Ze zong, acteerde, danste. En ondertussen moest ze ook moederen. Moederen voor haar oudste dochter bijvoorbeeld, Liza Minnelli, ook een hele grote. Maar tegen die naam wordt wel eens gezondigd.
1: I have a problem. Now, it's not a big problem, but it is a problem. It's my name. You know, I find that still a lot of people call me Lisa. Wrong! My name is Liza. Liza. Has a Z in it. Well, for instance, somebody will come up to me on the street and say, hello, Lisa, how are you? I say, I'm fine, thank you, but it's Liza. Or somebody will say, Lisa, what a nice hat you have on. I'll say, thank you very much, but my name is Liza. And that's my hair. So you can see what I mean. Anyway, I've been trying to figure out a final solution to this whole thing, and I think I've come up with the answer. Jack? It's Liza with a Z, not Lisa with an S, 'cause Lisa with an S goes snods. It's Z instead of S, Lie instead of Lee. It's simple as can be, see, Liza? I do it again. It's Liza with a Z, not Lisa with an S, 'cause Lisa with an S goes snods. It's Z instead of S, Lie instead of Lee. It's simple as can be, see, Liza? Now, if my name were Ada, I'd be Ada. Even backwards, I'd be Ada. Or if my name were Ruth, then I'd be Ruth. Because with Ruth, what can you do? Or Sally, or Margaret, or Ginger, or Faye. But when you're Eliza, you always have to say, no, it's Liza with a Z, not Lisa with an S. 'Cause Lisa with an S goes snazz. It's Z instead of S, Line instead of Lee. It's simple as can be, see, Liza? Oh, and that is only half of it. There's another way fate treats me cruelly. How often I remember someone saying, there she goes, Lisa Minnelli. Or Minoli, or Mineola, or Minnelli, or Minnelli. So is it a wonder I very often cry? It's M-I-double-N, then E-double-L-I. You double up the N, that's not new.

0: But it does drive you bats to be mispronounced. It's Liza with a Z, not Lisa with an S, cause Lisa with an S goes snuzz. It's Z instead of S, lie instead of Lee. It's simple as can be. See, Liza, then M-I-double-N, then E-double-L-I, U double at the end, that's not new. Then E-double-E-L, end it with an I. That's where you say Minnelli, Liza Minnelli. It's easy, it's easy. 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
1: En dat er nu niemand nog aan twijfelt, it's Liza with a Z, Liza Minnelli. Zoals het ook Barbara Streisand is, sand en niet Streisand. Melissa McCarthy zal het geweten hebben.
2: Hi, Melissa?
3: Oh, wow. Barbara Streisand.
2: Streisand, like sand on the beach, soft S.
3: Right, sorry. What are you doing here?
2: I'm here to see the director. He cast me as the lead in his new movie.
3: He cast me as the lead in this new
2: movie. That's impossible.
3: Yeah? Well, we'll see.
2: Really?

0: pop and rap?
1: Well, after a nap.
0: Okay, you got me there.
1: Are you related to Matthew?
0: No, that's McConaughey.
1: What about Paul?
0: That's McCartney.
1: Oh, yeah. I'm sorry.

0: faster than you.
1: With a belch.
0: With a burp.
1: With tides made to keep her.
2: Prince the tide's a weeper.
1: We agree on quite a lot.
2: Hey, let's make amends.
1: Yeah,
2: we should be friends.
1: What do you call a man who's lost all his intelligence?
2: I don't know what.
1: A widower.

0: mom. Don't you mean sister? Okay, why would you say a thing like that? Well, I mean, you're fine.
1: I'm your fan. Yes, we can. Yes, we can. Yes, we can.
2: Can I call you Babs now?
0: No, too soon.

come closer, forget all the others. It's nice to be like this, cheek to cheek, in the old-fashioned way. It's funny, but I have the feeling that we're dancing as our parents used to do. Well,